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2: It's time once again for This Day in Country Music as we go back through time to look at September 10th. It was on this day in 1970 that Lynn Anderson recorded Rose Garden at the Columbia Recording Studios in Nashville. Anderson's version of the song remains one of the most successful country crossover recordings of all time. The track topped the U.S. Billboard country charts for 5 weeks. It reached number 3 on the Billboard Hot 100 pop chart and was a major hit in Australia, Canada, New Zealand, Ireland, Norway, and the United Kingdom. It was on this day in 1991 that Garth Brooks released his third studio album, Rope in the Wind, which would become his first album to debut at number 1 on the Billboard 200 charts and the Top Country Albums chart. There it enjoyed 4 runs at number 1, spending a combined 18 weeks at the top of the charts. And it was on this day in 1992 that MCA Records released George Jones' I Don't Need Your Rockin' Chair with a star

0: studded lineup of backup vocalists, including Garth Brooks, Travis Tritt, Mark Chestnut, Clint Black, Tanya Tucker, Alan Jackson, T. Graham Brown, Joe Diffie, Vince Gill, Patti Loveless, and Pam Tillis. That's a look at This Day in Country Music.
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7: 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Keep it in country. 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

just missed his work. Richie, he now fears the worst. He stood up his ex-wife, she called him a jerk. Of course, Holtman didn't have nothing better to do. Yeah. Except ranch.

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How's it going? That was Damn Straight. Scott McCreary here on 96.5 The Ranch. Good morning, good morning, good morning, and happy Friday. It feels like Friday has been within reach for several days now, but it's okay. We're finally here. Happy first day of Oldstoberfest as well. That kicks off tonight with two nights of pro rodeo action today and tomorrow as the top competitors from across North America bring the thrill and intensity of rodeo sport to Olds. I'm very excited about it. We've also got some high-energy outdoor concerts, nightly access to beer gardens, and some live bands that will keep the celebration going late into the night. And don't forget, just one ticket gets you into all of the action. The rodeo, the concerts, the beer gardens, and the bands. All for one ticket. And if you can't make it down tonight, no worries. We have the play-by-play of the opening night of Oldstoberfest's rodeo action. And that starts at 6 p.m. here on the ranch. So if you want to listen live, by all means, listen. 6 p.m., 96.5 The Ranch. A huge thank you as well to all the sponsors that made it possible. Afraid Not, Western Consignment, N.P. 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
1: Ain't it crazy, baby? 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Sparks flying over Bud Lights. 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

0: Has anyone had that kind of surprising moment with their kid before where you thought they would hate something, like fully was prepared, expecting them to throw a tantrum, throw an absolute fit, and then it turns out they actually loved it? It could be an activity, it could be food, it could be a movie, it could be anything. But do let me know on the text line here. This text here says, I fully expected my son to hate fishing because he has zero patience. Turns out he loves it. He'll just sit there for 4 hours waiting for a fish and then complain if we have to go home. Interesting. Very weird, actually, because I feel like most kids would not love sitting there for 4 hours just waiting for fish. But, I mean, it's kind of impressive that your kid does. Maybe they found their jam. Another text here says, my 5-year-old loves broccoli. Like, genuinely asks for it. I have no explanation for this. Interesting. You know, I think a lot of the reason that kids, quote-unquote, don't like broccoli is because pop culture says they don't like broccoli. You know? Like, if you tell a kid they're gonna hate something, they're probably gonna hate it.
1: Sunrise on the Ranch.
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10: Olds weather.
0: This afternoon, we're going to see a 30% chance of showers and cloud cover over the region with a high of just 12 degrees. Tonight, that chance of showers continuing with periods of drizzle and a risk of freezing drizzle overnight tonight, dropping down to a low of -1. Tomorrow for your Saturday, 13 degrees with a 30% chance of drizzle or rain. And a low of -2 overnight on Saturday with clear conditions. On Sunday, 15 degrees with a 30% chance of showers. Monday, 16 degrees with a mix of sun and cloud. Currently in the area, it is 7 degrees and cloudy.
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0: Man, I love that song. Landslide, that one was the Chicks here on 96.5 The Ranch. Don't forget, tonight is the start of Oldstoberfest. Two nights of pro rodeo action both tonight and tomorrow night for your Saturday as the top competitors from across North America are bringing the intensity of rodeo sport to Olds. And there's also other stuff going on as well. When the sun goes down, party continues. They've got high-energy outdoor concerts. Tonight is the Epic Eagles tribute. Tomorrow is a rising country star, Brandon Wisham. They've also got the beer gardens and the live bands both nights as well. So remember, one ticket gets you into all of that action. The rodeo, the concerts, the beer garden, the bands, all of it in just one ticket. And if you can't make it there tonight, no sweat. We do have the live play-by-play of the opening night of Oldstoberfest's rodeo action starting at 6 o'clock here on the ranch. Thank you to our sponsors as well that made that broadcast possible. Afraid Not, Western Consignment, NP Blaine Culkins, Bulldog Saloon, Aurora Golf, The Ramen Library, Blue Wave Energy, Lamley's Western Wear, Olds Town Square, Mountain's Edge in Sundry, and Sundry Farm and Feed Mill. Thank you, guys.
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1: 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Should be just as good. If you got some yearlings that are out on grass and they're ready to go, the market's strong and steady on the steers and heifers. Lots of demand on good quality yearlings this time of year. And the same with the spring calves, all weights that are coming to town. Now, we're regular cattle sales every Wednesday, and our first special pre-sort calf sale goes September 28th. And that's all here at the Innisfail Auction Market.
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0: What would it take for you to cheer for your rival sports team? Like, for me, if I had to cheer for the Flames, it would be because they're the only Canadian team left in the Stanley Cup playoffs. That's probably the only circumstance by which I would cheer for them. And even then, I wouldn't be happy. Same thing here on this text line here says, if the Oilers were playing the Leafs in the Stanley Cup final, I'd cheer for Edmonton. It would hurt my soul, but I'd do it for Alberta. Yeah, that's very fair. That's very fair. You know, the more local, the better. Like this other text here says, if my rival team had a player from my hometown on their team, I'd probably cheer for them. Because I'm weak like that. Yeah, like I said, the more local, the better. If there was someone from, like, Tofield on the Flames, I might consider cheering for the Flames. I don't know about the Leafs, though. That is a tough sell for me. I can't even explain necessarily why.
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0: After Dark and James Barker Band here on 96.5 The Ranch. How's it going? It's Sierra here with you here on The Ranch this morning. Filling in for Troy while he's away on this lovely Friday morning. Also, don't forget, we have the Westview Co-op Birthday Club coming up in just a couple minutes' time. If you want to start sending in your birthday wishes, your anniversary wishes to the Cam Clark Ford text line, 403-556-2206 is the number to do so. Someone is going to be the lucky winner walking away with the day's cake on a Friday. Oh man, it does not get much better than that. But you do have to send in some birthday wishes for them in order for them to take said cake. So send them in to the text line 403-556-2206. The Westview Co-op Birthday Club is coming up in just a few minutes.
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7: Olds Weather.
8: This afternoon, we're going to see a 30% chance of showers and cloud cover over the region with a high of just 12 degrees. Tonight, that chance of showers continuing with periods of drizzle and a risk of freezing drizzle overnight tonight, dropping down to a low of -1. Tomorrow for your Saturday, 13 degrees with a 30% chance of drizzle or rain. And a low of -2 overnight on Saturday with clear conditions. On Sunday, 15 degrees with a 30% chance of showers. Monday, 16 degrees with a mix of sun and cloud. Currently in the area, it is 7 degrees and cloudy.
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1: That's right, it is the Westview Co-op Birthday Club, and what can be better than celebrating your birthday or your anniversary on a Friday and celebrating it with us. 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And let's not waste any more time. They are a-ringing. Good morning, Birthday Club.
2: Good morning. These wishes are all for tomorrow. I'd like to wish a happy anniversary to Colby and Alyssa Hayes, Bruce and Darlene Temple, Chelsea and Curtis McCrindle, and happy birthdays to Marge Cowan and Eileen Weiss. And the greetings are coming from Judy.
1: Awesome. Thank you, Judy.
2: Thank you.
1: Good morning, Birthday Club.
3: Good morning. We would like to wish Marshall Whittle happy birthday for tomorrow, and as well Amanda Anderson. And then on Sunday, we would like to wish Brooke Anderson happy birthday.
1: Awesome. Thank you so much.
3: Thank you.
1: Good morning, Birthday Club. Or not. That is okay. That is all right. I feel like that's been happening to me less this week than it usually does, which is good. Good morning, Birthday Club.
4: Hi. I would like to wish Tiffany Fott a very happy 41st birthday. And this is from her husband, Joe.
1: Awesome. Thank you so much, Joe.
4: Thank you.
1: Good morning, Birthday Club.
5: I would like to wish my mom, Tiffany Fott, a happy birthday from her favorite child, Hudson.
1: Aw, thank you, Hudson. That's awesome. Happy birthday to your mom. Oh, nope, never mind. Fair enough. All right. Let's turn to the Cam Clark Ford text line here. Oh, nope, we got one more call. Good morning, Birthday Club.
6: Oh, hello.
1: Hello.
6: My name is Paul Hammett, and tomorrow is Mark Mixon. Come on.
1: Awesome, thank you.
6: You're welcome.
1: Alrighty, to the Cam Clark Ford text line now, and it is busy. Oh boy. Makes sense. We're making up for all of those weekend birthdays as well. We have a happy, happy birthday to my beautiful and amazing sister-in-law, Tiffany Fott. Have the best day. Love you so much. And that is from Steph. We got another call here. Good morning, Birthday Club.
7: Good morning. I would like to wish my most favorite daughter, Tiffany Kreese. Sorry, she's Tiffany Fott now. very, very happy birthday. Love from Mom.
1: Oh, awesome. Thank you so much.
7: You're welcome. Bye-bye.
1: Bye. All right. Lots of love for Tiffany Fott coming in. We got a lot of texts from her, there's another one. I'd love to wish my beautiful daughter, Tiffany Fott, a very happy birthday. Love, Mom. This one says, I would love to wish, yep, okay, that's the same one. I don't know why I read it twice. That is my bad. Good morning, Birthday Club.
8: Hi, I would like to wish my favorite Auntie Tiffany a very happy birthday.
1: Aw, thank you so much. Alrighty. This text here says, sending birthday wishes from Mike and Jane to Tiffany Fott. Have a great day, love you lots, and see you soon. Another text here says, happy birthday to my awesome daughter, Tiffany. Hope you have an awesome day. Love you lots. That is from Dad. Happy birthday to Joyce Wesley for today. And for Sunday, a happy birthday to Sue Brace and Karen McIntyre from Jen. We got another one. Happy birthday, Tiffany, the greatest Auntie Twizzler. Love the fun thoughts. Alrighty. We give a refresh to the Cam Clark Ford text line here. We'll go for just another couple of minutes here. This one here says, a very happy birthday tomorrow to Lois McDonald from Dallas and Judy. A happy birthday to Brother Ken from Dave. Awesome. Please send happy birthday wishes to Dennis Stilling for tomorrow. With love from Mom. Thanks. Awesome. A happy birthday to Pat Ghostkeeper. Love from his family. A happy birthday to Emma Krager. Sorry, excuse me, holy cow, from the Sharky fam. Hope you have an amazing day. Happy birthday to the best mom, Tiffany, from your favorite kid, Riley. It seems like we got to get into competition between Tiffany's kids here. This one says, happy birthday to Finsky Peplinski from your loving husband. Awesome. This one says, happy birthday, Auntie Twizzler, from Brock and Sophie. Awesome. Well, I think we got to give it to, let me see, we got all the paper, but I believe I know what it's going to be based on the amount of entries as they've been printing off here. Yep, as I suspected, very happy birthday to Tiffany Fodd. You're taking the day's cake, my dear. I hope you have a lovely, lovely birthday. Tons of wishes coming in for you right now. I hope you feel very, very loved. I hope you have a phenomenal birthday. And happy birthday to everyone. And happy anniversary to everyone that's texting in right now. It is a very popular weekend to have a birthday, it seems. I hope everyone has a phenomenal, phenomenal weekend and a phenomenal rest of your birthdays today and tomorrow and Sunday. And happy anniversaries as well. And congrats to Tiffany Fott taking the day's cake today. And yeah, that is another edition in the books of the Westview Co-op Birthday Club.
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We've been talking about it, we've been chatting about it, we've been discussing it for weeks, and it's finally here. The first day of Oldstoberfest kicks off tonight. We made it to Friday. Here we go. Here is our reward. Two nights of pro rodeo action today and tomorrow as top competitors from across North America bring the thrill and intensity of rodeo action to Olds. And it's not just the rodeo too. They've also got high energy outdoor concerts, beer gardens, and live bands that will keep the celebration going late into the night. And one ticket gets you into all of that action. With your one ticket, you get access to the rodeo, you get the concerts, you get the beer garden, you get the bands. Not juggling multiple tickets, not paying for multiple tickets, they're taking care of you. You get everything in just one ticket. The rodeo performance is, by the way, starting at 6 o'clock tonight. I don't know why I said that. 6 o'clock, not 8 o'clock. and if you can't make it down to the grounds, no worries. We have Baron Van Kluster to bring you some play-by-play of the opening night of Oldstoberfest here on the ranch starting at 6 o'clock. Thank you to all of our sponsors, Frayed Knot Western Consignment, MP Blaine Culkins, Bulldog Saloon, Aurora Golf, The Ramen Library, Blue Wave Energy, Lamley's Western Wear, Oldstown Square, Mountain's Edge in Sundry, and Sundry Farm and Feed Mill.

0: So as we were just talking about, Oldstoberfest kicks off tonight, which is going to be super cool. Lots of pro rodeo action going down at the exhibition grounds, which is going to be super awesome. My parents took me to the rodeo for the first time when I was 15 years old. And they were fully expecting for me to hate it and be super bored because I was a recovering city kid. I spent the first 15 years of my life in Edmonton, and I had never been to a rodeo before, and quite frankly was kind of scared of horses. So, but I ended up loving it. We went to the Tofield Rodeo. It was a phenomenal time, and my parents were shocked. But sometimes kids surprise their parents with what they end up liking. Has anyone listening had that surprise with their kid before? Doesn't have to be with rodeo. It could be with anything, any activity, any food, any movies, something that you showed them or brought them to, and you thought they were absolutely going to hate it, but they ended up just loving it. Let me know on the text line.
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9: Whether it's slick, windy, bumper to bumper, or smooth sailing, we'll keep you posted. Listen to the traffic report on 96.5 The Ranch every morning at 6:30, 7:30, 8:30, and in the afternoon at 4 o'clock. 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
1: Olds weather.
0: This afternoon, we're going to see a 30% chance of showers and cloud cover over the region with a high of just 12 degrees. Tonight, that chance of showers continuing with periods of drizzle and a risk of freezing drizzle overnight tonight, dropping down to a low of -1. Tomorrow for your Saturday, 13 degrees with a 30% chance of drizzle or rain. And a low of -2 overnight on Saturday with clear conditions. On Sunday, 15 degrees with a 30% chance of showers. Monday, 16 degrees with a mix of sun and cloud. Currently in the area, it is 7 degrees and cloudy.
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That one is Katie St. Germain with Salt in the Wound on 96.5 The Ranch. Good morning and happy Friday. My name's Sierra, hanging out with you here, filling in for Troy while he's off for the rest of the week here, which, I mean, the rest of the week is just one day, so it's not, that sounds way more dramatic than it actually is. He's off today, and pretty much only today. coming up in just a couple of minutes after the 9 o'clock news, we have the Century 21 Bravo Realty Trading Post. If you want to stick around for that, it's always a good listen. Or if you have anything to buy, sell, or trade, you could start texting them in to the Cam Clark Ford text line, 403-556-2206. To get them in early for the Trading Post, you could also head onto our website anytime and submit your listings to the online submission form on there. Here is John Pardee, ain't always the cowboy, on the ranch.

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1: I'm Justin Goulet with your information update. While much of the day was wet and chilly, community members made the best of it as they hit the links to support Mountain View Seniors Housing. The 16th annual MVSH Foundation Tournament was held at the Carstairs Community Golf Club yesterday. Alan Miller, president of the foundation, says it was basically a sold-out tourney.
2: We always get a list that comes from our managers for our facilities, and they bring their wish list. So we'll look over the wish list coming up. Usually it's about every October, November, and then we look at the five units and we decide what's best to fund this year. We also have our memory garden, which we announced a couple months ago at the Aspen Lodge in Didsbury, and that's going to be one of our key fundraising opportunities for the upcoming year.
1: Miller thanked everyone who participated in the golf tournament, the volunteers, all of the sponsors, and the local businesses for their continued support of Mountain View Seniors Housing. Canada's Minister of Finance and National Revenue toured the Olds College campus this week. Among the key stops for François-Philippe Champagne was the Olds College Smart Farm, the Workland Agriculture and Technology Center, as well as the Technology Access Center for Livestock Production Feedlots. Through cutting-edge technology, innovations for practical farm application, and training our workforce for the future, Champagne says Olds College is strengthening both the ag and educational sectors and driving economic growth across Alberta and all of Canada. Olds College officials note that since 2018, the 3,300-acre smart farm has partnered with almost 500 ag companies to accelerate market-ready technologies for farmers and ranchers nationwide. And the second annual Sundry Harvest Festival brings entertainment, contests, and more to the Sundry and District Museum grounds this weekend. Coordinator Mo Fahey discusses some of the events that will be taking place.
3: We have the Pushcart Derby, which we have six teams. Fabulous. We have carts here. If anybody wants to throw in a team of three, just come on by and put your name in here and I'll set you up. We have like the rooster crow off. We've got a pile of roosters. We've got a bucket brigade race, team of six, racing to fill the water thing. First one wins.
1: The hours are from noon until midnight tomorrow and from 12 p.m. until 5 o'clock on Sunday. The Harvest Festival will also include the golf ball drop fundraiser in support of the Sundry and District Historical Society on Sunday at 5. For these stories and more, you can visit our website, MyMountainViewNow.com.
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5: In sports, the final weekend of the Alberta Junior Hockey League preseason is here for the Olds Grizzlies. Their last home exhibition game is this evening at 7 o'clock at the Sportsplex, and their opponent will be the Devon Extreme. The Grizzlies will then go to Calgary to wrap up the preseason on Sunday, where they will face off with the Canucks. The regular season starts with the home opener on September 18th when Drayton Valley comes to town. The Olds Toberfest Pro Rodeo includes performances at 6 p.m. both tonight and tomorrow on the Olds Regional Exhibition Grounds. And week one of the NFL season continued on Thursday with a game in Melbourne, Australia. The San Francisco 49ers took the game by a score of 27-7 against the Los Angeles Rams. And finally, following a travel day on Thursday, the Toronto Blue Jays begin a three-game weekend series against the Baltimore Orioles tonight at Rogers Center. And that's your sports update.
0: Olds weather.
5: This afternoon, we're going to see a 30% chance of showers and cloud cover over the region with a high of just 12 degrees. Tonight, that chance of showers continuing with periods of drizzle and a risk of freezing drizzle overnight tonight, dropping down to a low of -1. Tomorrow for your Saturday, 13 degrees with a 30% chance of drizzle or rain. And a low of -2 overnight on Saturday with clear conditions. On Sunday, 15 degrees with a 30% chance of showers. Monday, 16 degrees with a mix of sun and cloud. Currently in the area, it is 7 degrees and cloudy.
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5: 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All right, let's go to the phones. 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Or not. 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
10: Good morning. I have a yard sale to announce. It's on 4305 60th A Avenue Crescent on today from 10 to 6 and Saturday from 10 to 4. And my phone number is 403-358-0537.
5: 0537. Thank you so much.
10: Thank you.
5: Bye. Alrighty. Our phone number to call or text 403-556-2206 if you want to get in touch with the Trading Post. 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For free. An upright Gerhan piano and bench for free. Pickup only, please. And you could call or text Deb at 403-507-5886 for pictures and for directions. They are west of Didsbury. Good morning, Trading Post.
11: Or not.
5: Good morning, Trading Post. Good morning, Trading Post. Hello? Okay. Fair enough. 403-556-2206 is the number to call or to text. Another online submission, a 2007 Subaru Impreza RS Special Edition. It's an all-wheel drive, 5-speed manual, 2.5-liter engine. It has, 240,000 kilometers on it. No mods, no hail damage. It's premium heated bucket seats, sunroof, cruise control, DVD, and a block heater. The AC was recently recharged, has brand new aggressive winter tires, performance clutch replaced 20,000 clicks ago. Recent brake job, radiator, passenger side, CV axle, and headlight bulbs. Timing belt previously serviced. No oil burning, smoke, or fluid leaks. Some superficial rust, scratches, and dings. Clear coat peeling on a rear spoiler. $5,000 or reasonable offer for that. Cash only, no trades, and as is. And the phone number for that, 587-716-0040. Good morning, Trading Post. Hello? Okay. Not sure what's going on there. Good morning, Trading Post.
12: Hello?
5: Hello?
12: Hello?
5: Yep, good morning, Trading Post.
12: Oh, hi, good morning. Sorry, my phone was quiet.
5: No worries.
12: I have a few items this morning. I have quite a bit of board games for sale. I'll have to go through them all, but there's about 10 of them for sale. I can send pictures to people. I'm asking about... They range from $5 a board game to $10 a board game. They're all in good condition with all the pieces. I also have a mixed match of wrenches for sale. There's different brands and stuff, and there's about 15 of them for $10. And I also have a 10-inch miter saw for sale. It's Ryobi. Works really well. It is an older model for $15. My phone number is 780-910-9930. They can give me a call or text me.
5: All right. Thank you so much.
12: Thank you.
5: Good morning, Trading Post.
10: I just put in a yard sale. It's in Innisfail.
5: Okay.
10: Thank you.
5: No worries. Yes, that is important. I should have asked that. That is my bad. My brain is in Friday mode, just a little bit. 403-556-2206 is the number to call or to text. Let me take another look at the text line. We have jars, 5 cases, 500 milliliters, and 2 cases for 1 liter. 1 case is mixed. It's $10 a case, or you could take them all for $60. They are in Innisfail, 403-550-5687 for the jars there. Another text here says, huge garage sale on today from 3:30 until 7, and tomorrow 10 till 4. And that is 65 Destiny Way in Olds for that garage sale there. Giving a refresh to the Cam Clark Ford text line, we see if we got anything new, and we do. Oh, gosh, we have a lot new. Let me see. Let me scroll back a little bit here. Wireless chargeable guitar transmitter. One part for guitar, the other for amp. Works perfect. $100. And the number for that, 403-318-6032. 403-318-6032 for that wireless chargeable guitar transmitter. This text here says 3 young roosters free in the Westcott area. 403-921-6060 is the phone number for that. This text here says, morning, I have a skirting for an RV, only used one season, and I have a 1965 Ford Galaxy 500 XL convertible. And you can give them a call at 403-586-3767. This text here says, looking for a rototiller, small garden, not too big of one. They also have a 1996 Jeep Grand Cherokee with 300,000 kilometers on it. It's a six-cylinder. $2,000 for that or best offer, 587-574-7420. And for sale, a 1976 E150 camper van, high-rise solar panels, very low kilometers, $4,000 or best offer. And again, that is 574-7420 in Didsbury. Another text here says various pieces of depression glass, $25 each. Also, costume jewelry for $15 each. And a faux fur ladies' large reversible coat for $65. And a black decor drill and charger for $25. And you can give them a call at 403-335-3483 in Didsbury. Alrighty, another text here says 30 HP Kubota tractor, 3-point hitch and loader. You could give them a call at 403-507-5339. And another text here says, looking for a good running 90 HP Mercury outboard motor, 403-559-8390. Oh boy, I gotta remember to breathe while I'm talking. It is a busy morning. 403-556-2206 if you want to get in your listings to the Trading Post. If you have anything you're looking for, anything you're looking to sell, give us a text or a call. 403-556-2206. We're going to go until about 9:30. So you still have got plenty of time here. We're going to take a break coming up in about 10 minutes-ish. This text here says, good morning. I have a Heston 565A round baler for sale. Looking for a 6 or up to 8 bottom plow, 636-0292, and you can leave them a message. Okay, giving another refresh to the text line here. Let's see if we got anything new. 403-556-2206 is the number to call or to text. 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Good morning, Trading Post.
11: Good morning. How are you today?
5: I'm all right. How are you?
11: Not too bad, thank you.
5: Good.
11: I got a few items this morning.
5: All right.
11: First off, I've got an I-15, brand new, and I'm letting it go for half price, $425. 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The third item is I've got a 50-gallon slip tank, and I'm asking $225 for it. And you can phone me or text me at 403-426-0088, and I don't send pictures.
5: All righty. Thank you very much.
11: Thank you.
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13: Yes, good morning. I'd like to advertise a garage sale in Red Deer for tomorrow morning. It's at 135 Doran Crescent, Red Deer. It's going to be from 9 a.m. to 2 p.m. And we've got World Junior Hockey memorabilia, power tools, household items, Big Chief smoker, tool sets and boxes, pictures, shelving, camping, queen bed spread, exterior door half window insert, and a number of ladies' apparel. Again, it's from 9 to 2 tomorrow at 135 Doran Crescent in Red Deer.
5: Awesome. Thank you so much.
13: Thank you very much. Have a great weekend.
5: Yeah, bye-bye. You too. Awesome. Oh, yeah, it is Friday as well. Sometimes I forget. That's all right. Oldstoberfest tonight as well. That's going to be super fun. Don't forget, we have the broadcast of all the rodeo play-by-play at 6 o'clock here on 96.5 The Ranch. 403-556-2206 is the number to get in touch with. Call or text, whichever you prefer, to tell us about the items that you're looking to buy, sell, or trade. Or, of course, you could advertise your garage sales, yard sales as well. It is that season. Everyone's getting ready for winter. This text here says, for sale, 1976 Jeep Grand Cherokee. $2,500 or best offer. Also for sale, lots of Tupperware. And also a horse collar with mirrors and lots of decorations for $200 there. Phone number for that, 587-222-3193 in Didsbury. Oh, my goodness. Ugh, it's like September hits and I immediately get allergies and all that nasty stuff. Anyone else getting that? Yeah, not fun. Not fun at all. Let's give a refresh to the Cam Clark Ford text line here. 403-556-2206 is the number to call or to text. We'll go for like another five-ish minutes here, maybe a little less, maybe four and a half, maybe four. And then we'll take a little break and then we will come back and then cruise on until about 9:30. And of course, if you miss anything, you miss a phone number or anything, all of the listings will be on our website after the show. And of course, there are all of the listings from the previous week, not just the last day. And that'll be up about an hour after the show on our website, mymountainviewnow.com. There's also the community calendar up there if you're looking for anything to do this weekend. Tons of good stuff on there. 403-556-2206 is our number to get in touch with, call or text. Let's see if my computer is going to cooperate with me. Phone's also been having a little bit of an issue today. That's all right. That's okay. Phone is also in Friday mode, and I understand. 403-556-2206 is our number to call or to text. If you got anything you're looking to buy, sell, or trade, feel free to use our airwaves for your purposes. 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They are west of Didsbury, and that is a free piano, pickup only. Also on the website, we had a 2007 Subaru Impreza RS Special Edition. 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
5: 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The number to call or text right now, though, is 403-556-2206 if you're looking for us. What do we got here? On the website, we got a new thing. Let me see here. If it would load, that would be phenomenal. Don't you just love computers? They're just so awesome. Gallagher Power Plus M1800 electric fencer in for interested calls only. 403-556-2206. I don't know why I'm struggling so much with numbers today. Anyways, for that electric fencer, 403-746-3904. My apologies. I'm not really sure what came out of my mouth there. Alrighty, this text here says, good morning, we have a DeWalt radial arm saw for $60, and also a table saw for $50, and a quad pickup truck aluminum riser for $250. You could call them at 403-556-0805. Another text here says, for sale, a rototiller, a Honda FR650, counter-rotating tine, active rotary system, rototiller at rear, in very good condition, runs good, not many hours. They're asking $2,000 for that or best offer. It is worth $2,775. So you can give them a call at 403-559-8443 for that rototiller there. 403-556-2206 is our number to call or to text for the Century 21 Bravo Realty Trading Post. We are going to go for pretty much exactly 5 more minutes. So if you want to get your stuff in, now is the time to do it. 403-556-2206. Don't forget, we also have Oldstoberfest tonight. That's going to be awesome. Lots of folks heading down to the rodeo today. That's going to be super fun. We'll also have the broadcast of all the action, as you just heard, at 6 o'clock tonight on 96.5 The Ranch. So if you're going to be out of town or otherwise can't head down to listen, no worries. We got it for you right here at 6 o'clock here on The Ranch. Thank you to all our sponsors that made that possible. Alrighty, 403-556-2206. This text here says, I have two deep freezers, both good working condition for grain storage, and they will hold a lot of grain, $50 each, and also half a dozen power tools. No charger, but they are open for offers, calls, or texts, but no pictures. 403-426-0088 for those deep freezers there. 403-556-2206 is our number to call or text, the Cam Clark Ford text line. And we'll be back on Monday, of course. And then you'll have Troy for you again. Alrighty, 403-556-2206. We'll go for just about 4.5-ish minutes. Oh, nope. 3.5-ish minutes. See what I mean? I can't read numbers today. Don't know what's going on with that. And I'm not sure. Words are mostly fine. Numbers, not so much. Boy. 403-556-2206 for the Cam Clark Ford text line. And you could also call that number if you would prefer to say it yourself, which is fair, seeing as how I can't read numbers today for some reason. Okay. And of course, check out our online submission form as well, mymountainviewnow.com. There's a trading post tab for you there. If you miss a number or you miss an item and you were like, oh, that sounded interesting, but I didn't have time to write it down, no sweat. Head on to our website under the trading post tab. They have all of the listings from the past week. And the listings from today's show will be up about an hour after the show. Sometimes sooner, sometimes a few minutes later. But we do the best we can. And of course, you could also submit items on there at any time. Whether you're looking for something, whether you're selling something, no matter what it is, do let us know, and we will get it onto the trading post for you here. I'm going to go for about 2-ish more minutes, just over 2 minutes. 403-556-2206. We had a couple online submissions come in a little earlier in the show, including an upright Gerhard piano and bench for free. Pickup only, though. And you can call or text Deb 403-507-5886 for pictures and for directions. They are west of Didsbury. Also on the website, we got a 2007 Subaru Impreza RS Special Edition. It's an all-wheel drive, 5-speed manual with a 2.5-liter engine and 240,000 kilometers on it. 587-716-0040. Also, we had jars, 5 cases, 500 milliliters, and 2 cases of 1 liter, and 1 case mixed. $10 for a case, or you could take them all for $60. They are in Innisfail, 403-550-5687 there. Alrighty, giving another refresh to the Cam Clark Ford text line. We'll see if we've got anything new. We'll go for just about another minute here before we wrap things up for the day, so everyone can get out, enjoy the rest of their Friday, enjoy the rest of their weekend. Oh, that's going to be nice. That's going to be nice. Definitely some September weather outside, though. That is for sure. It was cold this morning. I don't know if everyone heard, but we're supposed to get some frost over the next couple of nights. Ugh, and them leaves are going to be gone. It's fall. It's fall. Boy, oh boy, oh boy. 403-556-2206. Before we wrap things up, if you got anything that you want to throw in last minute here, either by call or by text, the text line is open, and as are the phone lines as well. You could also list all of your submissions on mymountainviewnow.com after the show, if you remember something. All right, we got one last call to take here. Good morning, Trading Post.
19: Good morning. I just want to list, I live just north of Caroline, and I have some Russian Red organic garlic for sale that I grew. If anybody's interested, they can call me at 403-391-4123.
5: 2-3. Perfect. Lovely. Alrighty, I think... Oh, nope, we still got another call. Good morning, Trading Post.
20: Hello?
5: Hello!
20: Can you hear me?
5: I can. Can you hear me?
20: There you are.
5: Yeah.
20: I have a Bowflex tread planter. It's in excellent shape. I just can't use it anymore because of my hips. And I'm in Disney. The phone number is 403-394-4864.
5: 4864. All right. Thank you so much.
20: Thank you.
5: Alrighty, that's going to do it for another edition of the Century 21 Bravo Realty Trading Post. 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And you can also check out our online submission form if you got something you want to check out over the long, not long weekend. 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

0: cruising through the 9 o'clock hour now, and we've got some sports seasons starting back up at the pro level, especially. NFL's had their first, you know, week one matchups. A couple of them are down already. Hockey's coming soon. We've got the MLB, we've got the CFL, all of that continuing. And a big part of sports is the rivalries. You know, that's a main source of a lot of the storylines. Those teams that your team hates for as long as you remember. And some, we don't even really know the reason why the hate started. Like, to be truthful with you, I still don't really know the reason why the Canadians and the Bruins hate each other in hockey. Not really sure how that started. To be fair, I've never looked into it, but I've just kind of accepted it as a truth in my life, you know? And I always find this a fun question to ask, because I often ask my dad what it would take for him to cheer for the Flames, as he is an Oilers fan. And he actually says he doesn't hate the Flames that much. He doesn't really believe in that Battle of Alberta rivalry. And he would cheer for the Flames if they were the last Albertan team in the playoffs, which makes sense. The Leafs, on the other hand, the Toronto Maple Leafs, that is a team my dad hates with a passion, and he might die before he cheers for the Toronto Maple Leafs. So I want to know today, what would it take for you to cheer for your rival team?
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8: Olds weather.
9: This afternoon, we're going to see a 30% chance of showers and cloud cover over the region with a high of just 12 degrees. Tonight, that chance of showers continuing with periods of drizzle and a risk of freezing drizzle overnight tonight, dropping down to a low of -1. Tomorrow for your Saturday, 13 degrees with a 30% chance of drizzle or rain. And a low of -2 overnight on Saturday with clear conditions. On Sunday, 15 degrees with a 30% chance of showers. Monday, 16 degrees with a mix of sun and cloud. Currently in the area, it is 7 degrees and cloudy.
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0: Kenny Chesney and Carry On here on 96.5 The Ranch. We're just about to wrap up the show here, but before we do, I did ask you what it would take for you to cheer for your rival team in sports. This text here says, if my team's playoff position depended on our rival winning, I would probably cheer for them. I'd complain the entire time, but I'd do it. Hey, I mean, at that point, you're not necessarily cheering for the rival team. You're still cheering for your own team, just in a very backwards way. Another text here says, if my kid played for my rival, I'd suddenly own a jersey. There you go, eh? Yeah. I always wondered how that would change things in a family. Like, if your team's, like, diehard, like, Philadelphia Flyers fans, and then your kid gets drafted to, like, I don't know, Vegas or something, you know? How would that change the dynamic in the family? Like, are you still Flyers fans? Or are you just Flyers, wow, okay. You know what? That thought's done. I can't say Flyers, so that thought is over. Anyways, that's going to do it for me. Have a phenomenal rest of your day. Enjoy Oldstoberfest tonight if you're going. I might see you down there. Say hi if you do see me. Have a great rest of your day and a phenomenal weekend.
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2: Hey, good evening. I'm Alan Miller, Mountain View Seniors Housing Foundation president. And today we had our 16th annual golf tournament. It was supported by many members of our community. And it was, even though it started out being a rainy day, tonight we're looking, the sun's shining. I think we had a great day. We raised a lot of funds for our foundation, which of course our seniors really benefit, and our seniors' facilities really benefit. So it was great to see the people.
3: It was, and we had, I think, over 120 here today, right?
2: Yeah, I think we did. Yeah, it was basically a sold-out tournament. Again, last year was sold out too, so it was really great to see.
3: Excellent. And what are you looking at in particular funding this year through what you raised today?
2: So this year, we always get a list that comes from our managers for our facilities, and they bring their wish list. So we'll look over the wish list coming up. Usually it's about every October, November. And then we look at the five units and we decide what's best to fund this year. We also have our memory garden, which we announced a couple months ago at the Aspen Lodge in Didsbury. And that's going to be one of our key fundraising opportunities for the upcoming year.
3: Excellent. And obviously the Carstairs Golf Course has really done a nice job of hosting this and being very gracious here as well. What would you like to say?
2: Yeah, well, big thank you to the Carstairs Golf Course. Josh, the manager, he's really taken care of us for the second year. Actually, I think this is now the third year in a row. We had inclement weather 3 years ago. We came back last year. It was wonderful. This year again, you know, the weather wasn't the best, but they stepped up and they really took care of us.
3: Excellent. And do you have any other thank yous you'd like to pass along at this time?
2: Well, again, I'd like to just thank the community, all the sponsors, the radio station in Olds. They're a huge supporter. Lots of local businesses have come year after year and supported us, and we really appreciate that.
3: Excellent. Well, thank you so much. We had a great time out here today, and we'll look forward to next year.
2: Great.
3: Being the, what's it going to be next year?
2: It'll be the 17th. 17th annual. So really appreciate it. Thank you.
3: Excellent. Thanks so much, Alan.
2: Good deal. Thank you.
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2: It's time once again for This Day in Country Music, taking a trip through time to look at September 11th. It was on this day in 1899 that Jimmy Davis was born. The singer and songwriter would go on to serve two non-consecutive terms as the 47th governor of Louisiana. Davis was a nationally popular country music and gospel singer from the 30s into the 60s, occasionally recording and performing as late as the early 1990s. He's a member of the Country Music Hall of Fame and the Louisiana Music Hall of Fame. Davis passed away in November of 2000. It was on this day in 1984 that Barbara Mandrell was seriously injured in a car accident. She suffered multiple injuries and a severe concussion that caused temporary memory loss, confusion, and speech difficulties. She would take an 18-month sabbatical from performing to recover. And it was on this day in 2001 that filmmaker and music video director Carolyn Mayer Bugue was one of the passengers who died when American Airlines Flight 11 crashed into the World Trade Center. Also on the plane with her was her mother, Mary Alice Wahlstrom. Bugue had directed several music videos for country singers, including one for Dwight Yoakam. That's a look at This Day in Country Music.
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1: Olds Weather.
3: This afternoon, we're going to see a 30% chance of showers and cloud cover over the region with a high of just 12 degrees. Tonight, that chance of showers continuing with periods of drizzle and a risk of freezing drizzle overnight tonight, dropping down to a low of -1. Tomorrow for your Saturday, 13 degrees with a 30% chance of drizzle or rain. And a low of -2 overnight on Saturday with clear conditions. On Sunday, 15 degrees with a 30% chance of showers. Monday, 16 degrees with a mix of sun and cloud. Currently in the area, it is 7 degrees and cloudy.
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Rascal Flats with Fast Cars and Freedom on 96.5 The Ranch. Hey, Bowdoin residents invite everyone to attend the 8th Annual Community Garage Sale. That's coming up tomorrow from 9 a.m. to 3 p.m. There are at least 25 individual garage sales registered. A map will be published on the area Facebook buy and sell pages. So go check that out before the event, and you can also print copies will be available the morning of the sale day at the Little Library Box. That's at the corner of 20th Avenue and 21st Street. So go have some fun and garage sailing there tomorrow, kicking off at 9 a.m. Here's Tim and the Glory Boys with If I Go Missin' on 96.5 The Ranch.

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4: Olds weather.
7: This afternoon, we're going to see a 30% chance of showers and cloud cover over the region with a high of just 12 degrees. Tonight, that chance of showers continuing with periods of drizzle and a risk of freezing drizzle overnight tonight, dropping down to a low of -1. Tomorrow for your Saturday, 13 degrees with a 30% chance of drizzle or rain. And a low of -2 overnight on Saturday with clear conditions. On Sunday, 15 degrees with a 30% chance of showers. Monday, 16 degrees with a mix of sun and cloud. Currently in the area, it is 7 degrees and cloudy.
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10: Olds weather.
11: This afternoon, we're going to see a 30% chance of showers and cloud cover over the region with a high of just 12 degrees. Tonight, that chance of showers continuing with periods of drizzle and a risk of freezing drizzle overnight tonight, dropping down to a low of minus one. Tomorrow for your Saturday, 13 degrees with a 30% chance of drizzle or rain. And a low of minus 2 overnight on Saturday with clear conditions. On Sunday, 15 degrees with a 30% chance of showers. Monday, 16 degrees with a mix of sun and cloud. Currently in the area, it is 7 degrees and cloudy.
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Kenny Chesney with Carry on 96.5 The Ranch. Hey, if you're looking for a nice fall night out, the Harvest Gathering, that is coming up October 24th at the Bergthal Event Center. Now, it's going to be a roast beef dinner and concert featuring Lewis and Royal. 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
2: Hey, good evening. I'm Alan Miller, Mountain View Seniors Housing Foundation president. And today we had our 16th annual golf tournament. It was supported by many members of our community. And it was, even though it started out being a rainy day, tonight we're looking, the sun's shining. I think we had a great day. We raised a lot of funds for our foundation, which, of course, our seniors really benefit, and our seniors' facilities really benefit. So it was great to see the people.
3: It was, and we had, I think, over 120 here today, right?
2: Yeah, I think we did. Yeah, it was basically a sold-out tournament again. Last year was sold out, too, so it was really great to see.
3: Excellent. And what are you looking at in particular funding this year through what you raised today?
2: So this year, we always get a list that comes from our managers for our facilities, and they bring their wish list. So we'll look over the wish list coming up. Usually it's about every October, November. And then we look at the five units and we decide what's best to fund this year. We also have our memory garden, which we announced a couple months ago at the Aspen Lodge in Didsbury. And that's going to be one of our key fundraising opportunities for the upcoming year.
3: Excellent. And obviously the Carstairs Golf Course has really done a nice job of hosting this and being very gracious here as well. What would you like to say?
2: Yeah, well, big thank you to the Carstairs Golf Course. Josh, the manager, he's really taken care of us for the second year. Actually, I think this is now the third year in a row. We had inclement weather 3 years ago. We came back last year. It was wonderful. This year again, the weather wasn't the best, but they stepped up and they really took care of us.
3: Excellent. And do you have any other thank yous you'd like to pass along at this time?
2: Well, again, I'd like to just thank the community, all the sponsors, the radio station in Olds. They're a huge supporter. Lots of local businesses have come year after year and supported us, and we really appreciate that.
3: Excellent. Well, thank you so much. We had a great time out here today, and we'll look forward to next year.
2: Great.
3: Being the, what's it going to be next year?
2: It'll be the 17th. 17th annual. So really appreciate it. Thank you.
3: Excellent. Thanks so much, Alan.
2: Good deal. Thank you.
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2: It's time once again for This Day in Country Music, taking a trip through time to look at September 11th. It was on this day in 1899 that Jimmy Davis was born. The singer and songwriter would go on to serve two non-consecutive terms as the 47th governor of Louisiana. Davis was a nationally popular country music and gospel singer from the 30s into the 60s, occasionally recording and performing as late as the early 1990s. He's a member of the Country Music Hall of Fame and the Louisiana Music Hall of Fame. Davis passed away in November of 2000. It was on this day in 1984 that Barbara Mandrell was seriously injured in a car accident. She suffered multiple injuries and a severe concussion that caused temporary memory loss, confusion, and speech difficulties. She would take an 18-month sabbatical from performing to recover. And it was on this day in 2001 that filmmaker and music video director Carolyn Mayer Bugue was one of the passengers who died when American Airlines Flight 11 crashed into the World Trade Center. Also on the plane with her was her mother, Mary Alice Wahlstrom. Bugue had directed several music videos for country singers, including one for Dwight Yoakam. That's a look at This Day in Country Music.
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12: Olds weather.
13: This afternoon, we're going to see a 30% chance of showers and cloud cover over the region with a high of just 12 degrees. Tonight, that chance of showers continuing with periods of drizzle and a risk of freezing drizzle overnight tonight, dropping down to a low of minus one. Tomorrow for your Saturday, 13 degrees with a 30% chance of drizzle or rain. And a low of minus 2 overnight on Saturday with clear conditions. On Sunday, 15 degrees with a 30% chance of showers. Monday, 16 degrees with a mix of sun and cloud. Currently in the area, it is 7 degrees and cloudy.
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Savannah Jade, Kiss My Glass on 96.5 The Ranch, one of our made and played artists. That's it for me. I hope you have a great rest of your day, and I'll be back again on your Monday just after 10. Here's Lainey Wilson with Phone Keys Wallet on 96.5 The Ranch.

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0: That's Britt Kissel and She's Desire here on 96.5 The Ranch. How's it going? My name is Sierra. We got tons of stuff coming up in the area this weekend. It is going to be a busy one, so there is absolutely no excuse for saying that you're bored and have nothing to do. That is for sure. One of the things is the MVC Comic-Con is tomorrow. They've got their bus rides from Olds, Didsbury, and Carstairs, and more, all to the MVE Heritage Center, which is out by Cremona. A big part of conventions like this and Comic Cons and everything like that and expos and things like that is the cosplay. If you've ever been to one, it's absolutely amazing. You see all of people's cool costumes dressed up as cool characters. Some people have even been like Transformers and they have giant, giant mech suits. It's very, very cool. I want to know today, though, have you ever been told that you look like a fictional character? And was it more of a compliment or more of an insult to you?
1: The Ranch.
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0: the Mountain View County Comic Con is tomorrow, and a big part of conventions is obviously the cosplay, dressing up to look like certain characters. So I'm wondering today, have you ever been told that you look like a fictional character? And was it more of a compliment to you, or was it a bit more of an insult? Because it depends on the character most of the times, right? This text here says, I get told that I look like Wednesday Addams pretty regularly. I actually love it, especially because I'm wearing all black. Anyway, yeah, that's not a bad one. She's pretty boss, you know? Another text here says, someone once told me that I look like a young Jack Black. I've been writing that compliment for about 15 years. one glaring thing is I said fictional character, and young Jack Black is absolutely not fictional. He's very real. But that's hilarious. Also, writing a compliment about being young for 15 years, I see it. It makes sense.
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1: Old's weather.
0: For the rest of the day today, we're looking at a 30% chance of showers throughout the day and a high of just 12 degrees. Overnight tonight, that chance of showers continues and turns into periods of drizzle or freezing drizzle, and our low overnight tonight is 0 degrees. Into tomorrow morning, 6 degrees and periods of drizzle continuing, on our way to a high of 13 degrees with that 30% chance of drizzle continuing. Overnight on Saturday night, -2 and clear conditions. Sunday, 15 degrees with a 30% chance of showers. Monday, 16 degrees with a mix of sun and cloud. And Tuesday, 15 degrees with a 40% chance of showers. Right now in Olds, it is 11 degrees with a 30% chance of showers and a mix of sun and cloud.
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0: Have you ever been told that you look like a fictional character? And did you take it as a compliment, or was it a bit more of an insult to you? Like this one here. This text to the Cam Clark Ford text line says, I got compared to Peter Griffin once. Oh boy, I have never recovered. Oh, that's a bad one. It depends on if they're talking about your appearance or your voice. I mean, neither is great, to be honest. Peter is not exactly the most flattering thing to look at or to listen to. Oh boy. Another text here says, my friends say that I look like the mom from The Incredibles. I don't see it, but I'm definitely okay with it. Oh yeah, she's pretty boss. I wouldn't complain about that one. We're talking about this because MVC Comic-Con is tomorrow. They've got bus rides from Olds, Didsbury, Carstairs, and more to the MVE Heritage Center. It's going on 10 to 4 tomorrow.
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0: forward, straight, easy come, easy go here on 96.5 The Ranch. How's it going? My name is Sierra. Happy Friday. Happy Friday into a cold weekend. It's not supposed to be overly nice, especially at nighttime. We might dip below into freezing tonight. They're saying we might even get freezing drizzle. Like, ew. Not a fan. Not very welcome. But usually we do get that first frost around this time of year. It's not unheard of, for sure. And, you know, you might be thinking about bringing out your jackets, bringing out your gloves just a little bit. I actually gave a Google to when you're actually supposed to wear a jacket, what temperatures you're supposed to start digging out your jacket, and it is way higher than I thought it was. 10 to 18 degrees Celsius is when you're supposed to wear a light jacket or a windbreaker. Absolutely not. That's like Canadian summer. We're in shorts and a t-shirt in that weather, maybe even a tank top and flip-flops. And also, between 0 and 10 degrees Celsius is when you're supposed to wear a medium weight jacket, like a fleece or a puffer jacket. Yeah, again, that's way too warm for a jacket. And then below that 0, that freezing mark, is when you're supposed to wear your heavy winter coat. Again, this is ridiculous for Canada. But I'm wondering today, when do you start wearing winter clothes or your layers?
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0: So according to Google, we're actually supposed to be wearing light jackets when it's below 18 degrees Celsius. Not minus 18, 18 degrees, which in my opinion is just ridiculous. That's Canadian summer right there. But I'm asking you, when do you start wearing winter clothes and layers? Because we're supposed to get that first frost this weekend. This text here says, I work outside, so I start layering way earlier than everyone else. September mornings can be brutal. Yeah, if you're going to be in that cold for more than 10 minutes at a time, yeah, that jacket is completely valid. Another text here says, I don't start wearing my big winter coat until it's actually freezing. Hoodies and a light jacket can handle me until then. That is for sure. The Rich.
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10: For the rest of the day today, we're looking at a 30% chance of showers throughout the day and a high of just 12 degrees. Overnight tonight, that chance of showers continues and turns into periods of drizzle or freezing drizzle, and our low overnight tonight is 0 degrees. Into tomorrow morning, 6 degrees and periods of drizzle continuing, on our way to a high of 13 degrees with that 30% chance of drizzle continuing. Overnight on Saturday night, -2 and clear conditions. Sunday, 15 degrees with a 30% chance of showers. Monday, 16 degrees with a mix of sun and cloud. And Tuesday, 15 degrees with a 40% chance of showers. Right now in Olds, it is 11 degrees with a 30% chance of showers and a mix of sun and cloud.
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were just talking about it if you missed it. When it's under 18 degrees Celsius, that is when you're supposed to wear a light jacket, which is just, in my opinion, ridiculous. But it is supposed to dip below freezing tonight, and there might even be some freezing drizzle. So we're talking about when you usually start wearing your winter clothes, or, you know, start layering a little bit more. This text here I thought was pretty interesting. Says, I go by the dog. If he wants to come back inside after only 2 minutes outside, winter clothes are definitely allowed. Yeah, it depends on your dog, too, because some dogs love the cold. And some are a bit of a scaredy cat when it comes to the cold. My half-husky, yes, I know, half-husky, is not a big fan of the cold. He goes outside in the winter, and he's raising his paws and stuff. Meanwhile, my wolfhounds, they're not built for the cold. They love it. Don't know what happened there. Another text here says, for me, it's all about the wind. I can handle -5 with no wind better than +5 when it's snowing.

cares, I'm a country boy, I got a four-wheel drive. 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Up city streets, down winding roads,

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0: Garth Brooks and That Summer here on 96.5 The Ranch. How's it going? You got Sierra here with you for your Friday afternoon. MVC Comic-Con is tomorrow. They've got bus rides from Olds, Didsbury, Carstairs, and more to the MVE Heritage Center, because the convention runs from 10 until 4 tomorrow. Big part of conventions or fan expos or Comic-Cons or anything like that is the cosplay. If you've ever been to one, there's some pretty miraculous stuff they got going on in terms of cosplay. I've even seen people dressed as like Transformers and they build like whole robot suits. It's very, very cool. All in an effort to look like fictional characters that people love, right? So I wanted to ask you today, have you ever been told that you look like a fictional character? And did you take it as more of a compliment or more of an insult? I think it very much depends on the characters here, but do let me know on the text line. The
1: Ranch. Well, good afternoon. It's Corey Noah broadcasting live on location from Oldstoberfest. Happy Friday, everyone. It is opening day of Oldstoberfest at the Olds Regional Exhibition Grounds. The Future Ag Event Center is going to be hopping today, and the Future Ag Grandstand as well is going to be loaded up with people as we get ready for the 2026 edition of the Oldstoberfest Rodeo and so much more. Rodeo kicks off 6 o'clock tonight. The gates are going to open at 4:30 this afternoon, so we encourage you to get in here this afternoon. Get in early, have a bite to eat. All your food vendors are, of course, going to be here. And then the rodeo is going to kick off at 6 o'clock this evening. Yes, the dust will fly if you're coming in for rodeo action. But don't forget, it's not just about the rodeo. We've got music coming your way later tonight as well. Epic Eagles. Yes, it's a tribute to one of the greatest music acts of all time, the Eagles, here tonight on stage at about 8:30. So you don't want to miss out on that either. Lots of fun. And then afterwards, everything keeps going over at the Future Ag Event Center, the Cow Palace in Olds, and we've got Girl Crush, one of Olds' favorite groups, is going to be performing in the Beer Garden stage tonight. That's going to kick off at about 10 o'clock or so over at the Cow Palace. So lots of fun to be had with opening night. It is Oldstoberfest. Corey broadcasting live on location for 96.5 The Ranch.
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4: Hey, it's Riz here on The Ranch. We've got some rodeo royalty here in the studio this afternoon heading into Oldstoberfest. Why don't you introduce yourselves?
5: Hi, I'm Miss Rodeo Canada, Abby Hardy.
6: I'm Raylan Dixon, Miss Rodeo Drayton Valley.
7: Hello, everybody. I am Brooke Bale, Miss Pinocchio Stampede.
4: We're very lucky to have some rodeo royalty here in the studio this afternoon because it is Oldstoberfest weekend and there is a lot going on down at the grounds. Abby, do you want to tell us some of the stuff that's going to be happening down at the grounds this weekend?
5: Yeah, absolutely. We've got a weekend full of rodeo action. This is the first rodeo of the 2027 season for the CPRA. So just very excited to kick things off this weekend here in Olds. And it's Canada's only Bavarian rodeo. So very excited to be here along with the visiting royalty. We've got a few more joining us tonight. And it's going to be just an action-packed weekend. And there's concerts as well after the rodeo. There's an Eagles tribute band this evening. So make sure to check it out after the rodeo is over tonight.
4: Thanks, Abby. So what do we have happening tomorrow then for Saturday, Brooke?
7: Tomorrow is going to be another day of action-packed fun here in Olds at Oldstoberfest with the rodeo in the morning and a concert followed by with Brandon Wisham. It's going to be our country day at the rodeo and it's going to be a lot of fun.
4: So Raylan, what do rodeo royalty actually do down at Oldstoberfest? I'm always kind of curious what the rodeo royalty gets to do.
6: So a lot of the time we get to be ambassadors for the sport of rodeo and promote rodeo. And one thing that I'm most excited for is our presentation rides throughout the rodeo. So we get to jump on our horses and do a quick, fast lap, wave to the crowd. And then once we're done that, we get to mingle throughout the crowd. And there's going to be a boot race in the middle of each rodeo. So be sure if your guys are watching, watch out for that. We're going to be pulling people from the audience and you're going to be able to come on down and into the arena for the boot race. And it's a lot of fun. So be sure to watch out for that.
4: Well, you heard it from Raylan. If you see one of the rodeo royalty in the crowd, they might be grabbing you for the boot race, which is a lot of fun and really funny to watch this year.
6: Even though it might be a little muddy, but come on down.
4: So if folks want to know more information about Oldstoberfest, get tickets in like that, where should they head over to?
5: They can check out the website. Also, feel free to check out C5's website and then go over to the Facebook page. I believe it's Oldstoberfest on Facebook.
4: Speaking of C5, I hear that we've got some really nice stock coming from them again this year.
5: Absolutely. C5 brings in world-class stock to this rodeo, as well as world-class stock all over the country and into America as well. C5 is a partner to Miss Rodeo Canada, so I'm just greatly blessed to be here and to be able to join the team. They put on really good rodeos all over the world, I guess I should say, and I'm just really, really pleased to be here and join them one last time this season before CFR kicks off.
4: That is great to hear. Well, you heard it from these fantastic rodeo royalty ladies. They've got Oldstoberfest tonight. They're going to be there both nights. There's going to be a lot of fun. And if you want more information, head over to oldstoberfest.com.
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thought I was right. It's always the same, it's just a shame, that's all. I could say day and you'd say night. Tell me it's black when I know that it's white. It's always the same, it's just a shame.

0: Doc Walker, and that's all on 96.5 The Ranch. I was just asking you, have you ever been told that you look like a fictional character? And was it more of a compliment to you, or was it a bit more of an insult? I think it depends on the character, and it depends on who's saying it, too, you know? Like a dad saying it, very different than, like, your coworker saying it. You know what I mean? This text here says, I've been told that I look like the kid from Up. I was 28 at the time. Oh, no. Oh, I mean, I guess you could take that as a compliment. You had, like, a youthful glow, you know? Oh, boy. Another text here says, a stranger once said that I looked like Elsa. I have dark hair, so I'm still not sure where they got that from. You know, I can't even really spin that into anything. I don't really know how you would look like Elsa with dark hair if that's kind of one of her main features, but that's all right. We're talking about this because MVC Comic Con is tomorrow. They've got bus rides from Olds, Didsbury, Carstairs, and more. That runs from 10 to 4 tomorrow at the MVE Heritage Center.
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0: Alberta. 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
6: Olds weather.
7: For the rest of the day today, we're looking at a 30% chance of showers throughout the day and a high of just 12 degrees. Overnight tonight, that chance of showers continues and turns into periods of drizzle or freezing drizzle, and our low overnight tonight is 0 degrees. Into tomorrow morning, 6 degrees and periods of drizzle continuing, on our way to a high of 13 degrees with that 30% chance of drizzle continuing. Overnight on Saturday night, -2 and clear conditions. Sunday, 15 degrees with a 30% chance of showers. Monday, 16 degrees with a mix of sun and cloud. And Tuesday, 15 degrees with a 40% chance of showers. Right now in Olds, it is 11 degrees with a 30% chance of showers and a mix of sun and cloud.
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There's Russell Dickerson for you with Worthier Wild here on 96.5 The Ranch. MVC Comic-Con is tomorrow with bus rides from Old Didsbury and Carstairs to the MVE Heritage Center. That runs from 10 to 4 tomorrow. Obviously, big part of comic conventions is the cosplay and dressing up to look like fictional characters. So I'm asking you today, have you ever been told that you look like a fictional character? And did you take it more as a compliment or more as an insult? This text here says, my kids tell me that I look like Homer Simpson when I'm tired. I do not appreciate how accurate children can be. Ooh, that's a bad one. That's a bad one. I mean, at least Homer's funny. I mean, look like Homer. Okay, I tried to make you feel better about it, but that one's pretty rough. That's all right. Homer's at least funny. You could take that he's funny.

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1: Well, here we go. It's Corey Noah broadcasting live on location from Oldstoberfest. You can hear the music behind me. We're getting geared up tonight for rodeo action. 6 o'clock tonight, the rodeo is going to kick off. And don't forget, if you can't make it down here for night number one, we will have rodeo on your radio. Baron Van Kluister, he is back in action, and he's going to bring you rodeo action on the radio starting at about 6 o'clock tonight. So be sure to tune in for that if you can't make it down here. After the rodeo concludes, approximately 8:30 tonight, we're going to have an amazing band on stage. It's a tribute to one of the great groups of all time, the Eagles. It's called Epic Eagles, and they're going to take the stage at about 8:30 tonight. Following that, over in the Cow Palace, the Future Ag Event Center, they've got the Beer Garden set up once again this year, and that is going to feature Girl Crush on night number one. So tons of action to come your way from Oldstoberfest. We are excited to once again be the official media partner of Oldstoberfest, so come on down, have some fun with us here this weekend. It is Oldstoberfest night number one, and it's Corey Noah broadcasting live on location for 96.5 The Ranch.
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0: There's Fast Car Luke Combs here on 96.5 The Ranch. How's it going? Good afternoon, good evening, whatever you consider this time of day. I'm Sierra here on The Ranch getting you through your Friday. It's supposed to perhaps dip below freezing tonight, which is weird to think about. They're even saying it might have some freezing drizzle, which is, you know, not great, not very welcome this early in the fall. But usually we do get that first frost around this time. The leaves start to fall off the trees a little bit more. So I was wondering, and I actually gave it a Google, when you're actually supposed to start wearing a jacket, like at what temperature? Turns out way warmer than I thought. Anything below 18 degrees Celsius is apparently jacket weather, which is just crazy to me. I find that absolutely ridiculous for Canada. But I wanted to ask you today, because everyone's got a different opinion on it. When do you start wearing your winter clothes or layers? Like, is there a certain temperature, certain time of year? Do let me know on the Cam Clark Ford text line if you got thoughts on this. The Ranch.
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0: Yeah, definitely a lot of outrage on the text line right now about that jacket rule from Google. Google says that anything below 18 degrees Celsius is jacket weather, to which a lot of people are disagreeing, which I completely understand. It does seem a little ridiculous as Canadians. We don't typically wear anything other than like shorts and a t-shirt when it's 18 degrees, you know? So I'm asking you, when do you start wearing your winter clothes or your layers? Are you at that point right now? Maybe you are. This person here on the text line says first frost. That is when I will admit that summer is over. Yeah, it might be jacket weather for you then. That might be true. Another text here says the calendar says fall, my wardrobe says summer, and my thermostat says that we are all screwed. I'll leave that one right there.
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2: 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I'm with the amazing Eagle Beef and Multi 4-H folks. What are you guys doing down here this weekend?
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5: It's time once again for This Day in Country Music, taking a trip through time to look at September 11th. It was on this day in 1899 that Jimmy Davis was born. The singer and songwriter would go on to serve 2 non-consecutive terms as the 47th governor of Louisiana. Davis was a nationally popular country music and gospel singer from the 30s into the 60s, occasionally recording and performing as late as the early 1990s. He's a member of the Country Music Hall of Fame and the Louisiana Music Hall of Fame. Davis passed away in November of 2000. It was on this day in 1984 that Barbara Mandrell was seriously injured in a car accident. She suffered multiple injuries and a severe concussion that caused temporary memory loss, confusion, and speech difficulties. She would take an 18-month sabbatical from performing to recover. And it was on this day in 2001 that filmmaker and music video director Carolyn Mayer Bugh was one of the passengers who died when American Airlines Flight 11 crashed into the World Trade Center. Also on the plane with her was her mother, Mary Alice Wahlstrom. Bugh had directed several music videos for country singers, including one for Dwight Yoakam. That's a look at This Day in Country Music.
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0: For the rest of the day today, we're looking at a 30% chance of showers throughout the day and a high of just 12 degrees. Overnight tonight, that chance of showers continues and turns into periods of drizzle or freezing drizzle, and our low overnight tonight is 0 degrees. Into tomorrow morning, 6 degrees and periods of drizzle continuing, on our way to a high of 13 degrees with that 30% chance of drizzle continuing. Overnight on Saturday night, -2 and clear conditions. Sunday, 15 degrees with a 30% chance of showers. Monday, 16 degrees with a mix of sun and cloud. And Tuesday, 15 degrees with a 40% chance of showers. Right now in Olds, it is 11 degrees with a 30% chance of showers and a mix of sun and cloud.
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Riley Green on 96.5 The Ranch. We're just about to close out the show here, but before we do, I asked you, when do you start wearing winter clothes or layers? And I got one last text that I want to read for you here. It says, "Once I see someone else in a toque, I know it's time. I need another person to make the first move." And I completely get that. That's completely valid to me. I don't know why humans are wired like that. Someone has to be brave and take the first step for us all before the rest of us feel comfortable enough wearing jackets. Because no one wants to be the first guy, you know? No one wants to be the first guy with the winter tires on, either. Or, like, the first guy to turn on the heating. It feels like admitting defeat, and I don't really know how else to explain it. Does anyone else get that? Either way, it's time for me to get out of here. Have a phenomenal rest of your Friday and a great weekend as well. I'm back with you on Monday. Troy's back with you Monday morning. Have a phenomenal weekend.

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0: Grab your cowboy hat and lederhosen. It's time for Oldstoberfest. 96.5 The Ranch is proud to present night one of the world's first and only Bavarian rodeo in Olds, Alberta. It's time for the Oldstoberfest Pro Rodeo with your host, Baron Van Kluster.
1: And hello, welcome to the ORE Grandstand for night number one of the Oldstoberfest Pro Rodeo here in town. It's that time of the year again. It's time for a rodeo, a Bavarian-style rodeo here, what should be a fantastic Friday night, and of course Saturday night as well. It is Baron Van Kluster with you for this this annual tradition. Of course, it's an awesome one. It's one that's really built up over the years, that's for sure. I think we're plus 10 years now on Oldstoberfest, and each and every year they seem to add a wrinkle and to make it just a fantastic weekend for the entire town of Olds. And it certainly will be a great night of rodeo action here again. It is the Maple Leaf Circuit, the CPRA, back in town. Professional rodeo for you here. Come on down, check it out. Of course, the grandstand is filling up now, and why not? It's turned out to be a decent Friday night so far. Of course, it would be Oldstoberfest if it wasn't a little bit chilly, and do bring a jacket. Of course, Riz made a great point, our producer back in the studio, that when that sun starts to go down, it will cool down in a hurry. But as I take a look over my left shoulder, the grandstand certainly filling up now, which is just fantastic to see. And it looks like we are almost set for the opening festivities here. Of course, we're going to tap the keg, as we always do, to kick off Oldstoberfest. Two great days of rodeo action are ahead, and we do have some local competitors in the day sheets today, including, of course, Matt Richardson from Olds in the steer wrestling competition. That'll be exciting stuff, of course, to see your home grandstand packed and cheering you on. Over in the barrel racing portion of events today, we have Nancy Leichner, who is a longtime legend of the rodeo game, and she will be competing here tonight at Oldstoberfest. So exciting stuff for those local competitors here. And otherwise, we have Trey Gallet from Mountain View County. He is participating in tie down roping, and we'll see some familiar names throughout the lineup tonight as well, as we get set for lots of great rodeo action here over the next couple of hours. It is a fast moving rodeo typically here at Oldstoberfest, so make sure you're buckled up for it. Should be great, because we've got to get to some other events happening tonight. Of course, we do have some live music happening right here at the rodeo grounds. Come on down to the ORE excavation grounds, and you can see all sorts of good stuff, including, of course, Dusty Golden. I believe he is performing tonight, or tomorrow night, I should say, in the Beer Gardens. Girl Crush as well is back at the Beer Gardens. That should be exciting stuff, and it's going to be an Eagles tribute band for you tonight. So if you are a fan of some classic rock and roll, I would get yourself down here. It should be a good time. Lots of familiar faces here as well, as I'm just saying hi to Melanie Hemp. Good to see you. And we'll have lots of familiar faces, I'm sure, throughout the course of the evening tonight as well. Lots of great rodeo action here over the course of 2 days as well. Like I say, this is actually a kickoff event for the 2027 calendar season here for the Maple Leaf Circuit. So exciting stuff that way as well. A good chance for riders to not only hone in on the performance right before CFR, which is coming up the first week of October in Edmonton, but get a head start on the 2027 standings as well. So we're going to get you set for all the great action. Believe we're going to kick things off with bareback steer wrestling. Mutton busting is on the agenda for today as well. It's kind of nice that they jam it in there, third on the event list. We can see the kids ride those sheep throughout the arena. Should be exciting stuff. Team roping up after that. Saddle bronc, the first of the rough stock, coming up fifth. And six is ladies breakaway roping. Fairly new to the rodeo scene, of course, is ladies breakaway roping. It is fast-paced, very, very quick. Typically, competitors get it done between that 3 and 4 second mark, so we'll see what tonight brings, of course. Looks a little bit damp down there, so that might slow things down. Who knows? After the breakaway roping, we will have tie-down roping, barrel racing after that, and to finish things off tonight, usually is dusk by the time we get to it, but bull riding to cap off tonight's performance number one of the Oldstoberfest Pro Rodeo. Get yourself down here, of course. Food trucks on hand at the Oldstoberfest grounds. We have lots of great beer vendors here as well, if you're into that sort of thing, and just all around the place. It's very, very lively, as it always is in town during the Oldstoberfest Pro Rodeo. We have lots of great sponsors helping us out tonight. Well, let's run through a couple of them. Sundry Farm and Feed Mill, Frayed Knot Western Consignment, NP Blaine Calkins is in on it, Bulldog Saloon, of course, Aurora Golf, the Ramen Library, Blue Wave Energy, Lamley's Western Wear. Of course, you can expect them with a big presence here today. Oldstown Square. We thank them for their great continued sponsorship. 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All great sponsors helping you bring night number one of the Old Stoberfest Pro Rodeo to our airwaves tonight. And looks like we're getting set for the presentations of the flags, and we'll have the national anthem to follow after that as well. There's still plenty of time for you to get yourself down here if you feel so inclined, of course. You can bring a little handheld radio with you, or these days, of course, much easier to do so with the Radio Player Canada app. You can bring that along, put that in your ears, and you can listen to me and enjoy the fantastic Old Stoberfest Pro Rodeo as well. And we'll have the epic Eagles tribute following. They have it scheduled for 8:30, so that tells you kind of how organized things here or organized things are here for the Old Stoberfest Pro Rodeo. Official kickoff time tonight is 6 o'clock, and right at the buzzer, they're bringing in the flags, which is fantastic to see. The beer garden party tonight will be Girl Crush. Oh, I misspoke there. Girl Crush tonight at the beer garden. Tomorrow night is Dusty Golden at the beer garden. He'll have that place rocking. I've seen him before. A great performer, so that should be a great time. And before that, of course, the outdoor concert, Brandon Wisdom, who is a very, very, very talented country music artist and a good up-and-comer, if you ask me. And Old Stoberfest has been pretty keen to spot up-and-coming performers in years past. I remember meeting Owen Riegling only a short couple of years ago, and it seems like he is destined for stardom in Nashville. So it's exciting to see the names come through for the Old Stoberfest Pro Rodeo. The organizers do a fantastic job, and of course, for the rodeo portion of events tonight, the rough stock is always quality stuff. There's no doubt about that. Come on down if you want to be a part of it. Lots of room for you yet, and there's just a great vibe to be a part of here at the Old Stoberfest Pro Rodeo. Looks like the C5 flag is flying now as well. They provide the stock for this fantastic event. They have done a fantastic job putting on this rodeo for, yeah, like I say, probably well over 10 years now. I've kind of lost track about how many Old Stoberfests we've had. I used to have that number dialed into my head, but it has been a long time now, which is fantastic. It's really ingrained itself, Old Stoberfest has, as a tradition here in our community, and that is what we love to see, of course. We will have the tapping of the keg coming up soon. I see they're rolling it out. It's going to be a couple of special guests down there. I'm imagining Mayor Dan Daly will be down there as well, as we have a trick rider putting on a show right now in front of the VIP section. We'll come across the grandstand here as well. I'm sure you'll hear a little bit of a roar for that. There you go. Very talented people, of course. Blue flare flying as well. It is the world's only Bavarian-style rodeo. It is Old Stoberfest, of course. Taking a little bit of a hint from Oktoberfest, the German tradition, of course. Always a good time. And here it comes. Here comes the keg. And, of course, Bronk beer, big part of the festivities, I guess you could say, down here at Old Stoberfest. Yes, Tara Sawyer is here, our agriculture minister in the province of Alberta. That's good to see some representation here at Old Stoberfest. As agriculture is obviously a massive part about what we do here in this part of the world. And I guess one of the few good things about all this rain and wet weather, cold weather, and not a lot of harvesting happening, that's not so good. But it does allow you a little bit of time to get on down here and check out a pro rodeo.